touched as the land of the first of the seven seas. Then I heard one of the four living creatures say a voice like thunder, thunder, thunder.

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Hello. I've just dropped in to tell you about The Variety Mix, a programme showcasing rock, psych and experimental music from yesterday and today. To mix it all up, you might also hear some folk, roots and a little blues. Expect the unexpected. The Variety Mix with me, Simon Halsey, here on Hastings Rock at 7 p.m.

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0: If you like your rock with a little country, then join me, Kat, on Wednesdays between 1 and 2pm, where I'll be playing country rock, southern rock, and some dark country here on Hastings Rock. 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
0: 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You know, when you're drawing from the 50s, 60s, 70s, and 80s, you never know what you're going to hear next. I'll be giving you some of the stories behind the songs, so wrap up your weekend with me, Mark Nielsen, on Let the Good Times Roll, Sunday nights at 9 on Hastings Rock Radio.

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0: Led Zeppelin. 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
1: Hastings Rock. Nick Thomas.

No, it doesn't bother me either. Hello, how you doing? Well, I've been away, did you know? Been on my travels. I repeated the last Monday night rock show on Saturday. And, I'm going to be off again soon, so I won't be here next Monday. Tell you why, because I'm moving house. Oh, I say, that is exciting, isn't it? Yeah, next Monday is the day I move, so I won't have my internet sorted in time, you know, or the studio. So, very exciting times. Anyway, yeah, I went down to the New Forest, actually. Spent some time down there with my old mate John, and we tried to find Jimi Hendrix because that in the field he played in, but we didn't quite do it, but we know exactly where it is now, so maybe next year we'll have a go, and I will play some Jimi Hendrix. Got to, haven't I? Yeah, but what we did see, I went to the museum and I stood next to the statue of Jimi. There he was. Yeah, fantastic. Right, anyway, hello to you. It is the Monday Night Rock Show. Nick Thomas here until 9. It's 10 past 7 and it's nearly dark, isn't it? Gosh, I'll have your local weather forecast coming up, because I think we're in for something, a storm or something. We'll have a look. And to you, Mr. Big Al, hello. How are you all? Thank you. Yes, you said, because I've been away, could I stick on the Traveller by Sacrilege? It's also the bassist's birthday, Jeff. So here we are. It's a great song, actually. I do like this one. I like most of the old Sacrilege songs. Yeah. So here it is, the Traveller. And we'll have your weather forecast next.

0: And there they were. Caught me there in surprise there. Oh dear, oh dear. Yeah, 7:15, Monday night. Yes, Monday night. It is the Monday Night Rock Show. We've got your requests. We've got the top five in the current rock singles chart, and there's two new entries, one from Green Lung and the other one from Fontaines DC. But where will they be in the chart? We will see. But right now, we've got this.
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0: So, tonight, down to 15 degrees, because it's been rather muggy today, isn't it? Right, we've got rain, heavy rain coming in the early hours of the morning, and it's going to rain most of the morning and just start clearing up in the afternoon. So, rather rainy tomorrow. Should leave off about 5 o'clock or 4 o'clock tomorrow. And then on Wednesday and Thursday, oh, the sun's back, and it's going to be back to 20 degrees. So, not too bad, I think, not too bad. Kai, no. No, because I'm going to repeat this show. No, I'm going to repeat my Saturday morning show on the Monday night. So, no. Anyway, not to worry. Kai is on after me, of course, tonight. That'll be nice. Right now, just had the new releases all come through for this month, sent by, my man, who does all my bits and pieces. Very good, thank you. And, so we've got a new entry. No. We've got a new release now. Yeah, it's from the band called Diamond Rain, and it's called Never Leave.
1: Hastings Rock, newest releases.

New music there from the band Diamond Rain. It's called Never Leave, yes. So you'll be hearing that playing out during the day as a new music song. Yes, yes. Right, where are we? Right, I failed to say, I'm not really with it tonight, you know. I've been packing all day. You know, I'm moving next Monday. And it's only just been confirmed that it's going to happen. So I've been packing things and I've had some friends come and help me pack. And it really was a bit of a chore. And I'm nowhere near ready. But I'm going to get a cleaning firm in to clean the house so that new people that move in, oh, he's dirty. Yeah, so I've been really busy, really busy, really busy. So the two long songs tonight are from Black Sabbath and Typo Negative. How about that? I have played both of those songs before, but a long, long, long, long, long time ago. And Carol, yeah, thank you for your request. We'll do that 10-minute song for you. And 21 seconds, is it? Oh, I say. Yeah, a bit of Uriah Heep. Mm, lovely, lovely. Yeah, I think I can fit that in at some point. Right, so where were we? Yeah, we've done the long songs. I failed to tell you the two songs I started with. Started with Nazareth, of course, Shanghai did Shanghai. And after that, I played the band The Crayons, who were a local band, and now they've made it big, of course, The Crayons. That was 67 Girl. That was the second song I played. Right, so I think we're up to date. Hello to Ian Harling. Hello, hello, hello. How are you doing? Good to know you're on now. On that one, and yeah, I wonder why it was cutting out earlier. I'm listening on the radio. I was listening on DAB, and I thought, wow, what's done? And Ian was on the other radio, and it cut it off. I thought, oh dear. Anyway, it was all sorted. Right, now, I've just heard the news, well, about an hour ago, that I'm afraid we've lost Andy Neat, who's in Los Twangios, and just landed as well. Played the Jenny Lind on that, and it's a shame because Los Twangios have just started out and they're playing pretty much everywhere, and I'm afraid yeah we've lost him today, Andy Neat. So I thought I'd play some Los Twangios. This is called The Theme

0: we lost from the band Los Trangios and just landed. I've seen both the bands. I do quite like this band. And yeah, they played at Jenny Lind quite a bit actually on that one, especially Just Landed. They had a sort of a weekly gig there. Anyway, talking of the Jenny Lind, Hastings Rock's getting involved with a gig there. Oh yes, I say yes. And yeah, the band are Seven Red Lions, and here she is to tell us all about it. If I can get it to go, here we are.
1: Hey Hastings, it's Sarah from Seven Red Lions here. We are playing at the Jenny Lind on Thursday, October 1st with our friends The Con. It's our first time in Hastings, so come around, hang out with us, catch the show. We can't wait to see you there. Let's rock!
0: Yes, shall we? That'd be nice. Yeah, I'll be there. I don't often go to Jenny Lind. It gets really packed there, doesn't it? It's a great venue to see the stage because you're all looking up, but it gets rather packed, and I'm sure it'll be packed on that night. So Haitian Rock is getting involved with that gig. Yes, yes, lovely, lovely. Right, so I've got the top five coming up, but first of all, got a request for you, Richie. Oh, I better say hello to all these other people as well that have messaged me in. Stand by, I'll do that in a minute. Here's your request, Twisted Sister, Under the Blade.

Yes, you see, Twisted Sister did lots of great songs, not just a few that you hear all the time on other radio stations, don't you? Yeah, I think it was Nigel Ford that said to me, oh, you've got this one by Twisted Sister and that one and that one. Yeah, and they're all on the playlist now, and thank you for requesting that one, Richie. Talking of Nigel Ford, yeah, he has messaged me, along with Dwayne, that over there in Eastbourne. We've got John Tansey on the text as well. Hello to you, if you're back yet. From the pub, but yeah, if you are listening, I've got your requests coming up a bit later. Right, who are, oh, Carol's there. Hello, Carol. Well done. We've got Alex. Hello, Alex. Yes. And played your song already, haven't I? Johnny Wanaman Galliano is listening. Yes, and yeah, he's put in a request too, along with Dave Hazelwood. He says he's strapped in for the show. Brilliant. And Kai's there as well. Kai's up next from 9 o'clock tonight with his metal mix, of course. I think there's a few others, but I can't see at the minute, so sorry if I haven't said hello to you yet. Right, it's time for the top five of the current rock singles chart. We've got two new entries. Yes, so let's get away with it. New entry at number five from Green Lung. And this is Black Magic Radio.

We're counting down the top five in the current rock singles chart. New entry there from Green Lung. Oh, that's interesting. Black Magic Radio. So that's at number five. And what have we got at number four then? Oh, it's Tony Iommi with Jean singing as well. Yes, Tony Iommi, his new single, it's called World Alone, number four.

It's number 4 in the current rock singles chart. Tony Iommi on guitar, yeah, with John Landy. Lander, yeah, someone like that. He's he was singing on that one. Here's your number 3 in the current rock singles chart, Shinedown and Young Again.

It's number three in the current rock singles chart. Shine Down and Young Again. 7:45, Hastings Rock Radio. And we have a new entry at number two from Fontaines, DC. And this is called Marianne.

new entry at number two in the current rock singles chart, Fontaines DC and Marianne. Yes. So what's number one? Well, it's still there. It was a new entry last week, straight in at number one. It's still there at number one. Royal Blood and their new single, 10 over 10.

So number one in the current rock singles chart, Royal Blood, and 10 over 10. Heard that one a few times now. It's growing on me. I quite like it, you know. Yeah, still to come, the two long songs and your requests. Two long songs tonight, Black Sabbath and... what was the other one? It slips my mind. Oh, Typo Negative. Yeah, yeah. I have played them, both of those ones before. You don't know what tracks they're going to be. Yeah. We will see. Right, other people say hello to who I forgot earlier. Sorry about that. We've got... Cat Cutaway, hello, and Andy Knight. Andy always likes to see what's the in the top five. Yeah, having their tea, I expect. Oh, no, you've eaten it already. Viv Tate's there, along with Simon. Hello, Simon. Yeah, I've been away. I haven't been able to catch up lately, but I'm back now, and then I'm moving next week. But there we are. Angela Mitchell's in there. John Harding, yes, you are a bit late, sir, but good to know you're listening in there. We've got Chris from Canterbury as well. Yes, hello to you. Yes, got your request. Found it. And yeah, so Dave Hazelwood, hello matey, are you all strapped in? Anyway, he says, well, he asked for a track, but he said any track by Megadeth would be amazing. Now I've chosen this because it's a short one, and because I'm having a job to fit everything in. People are coming with late requests. I certainly can't take any more, but this track, brilliant. I like this. This is the tribute to Black Sabbath. It's the Paranoid version of it's the Megadeth version of Paranoid, but you've got to listen to the end. It's so good, because Dave Mustaine, he shouts at the drummer. The drummer's called Nick, of course. The drummer keeps going when the song's finished. Here's Megadeth with Paranoid.

I'll tell you what, that makes me laugh every time I hear that. Obviously left that bit in on the end because it, brilliant. So, and it keeps playing the drums and Dave Mustang is saying, stop! Brilliant stuff. Thank you for requesting. I hope that did for you, Dave, on that one. Yeah. Right. Anyway, I see. Yeah, I missed out. I see. Yes, I missed out that bit when I saw your message there. Oh, yeah. Well, yeah, great. Anyway, where are we? Another request. Yeah, Chris Smith. Is this for you, sir? By a band called The Animal in Me. This is Choke.

0: Thank you, Chris, for requesting that. Rather good. That's the band called The Animal in Me, and that was a song called Choke. Right, coming up next, we got your request, Carol, by Uriah Heep.
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3: 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Nick Thomas.

thank you, Karen, for requesting that one by Uriah Heep. All 10 minutes of it. 10.5 minutes, actually. Yes, great song, though. Thank you for requesting that. It's 8:15 here. Hastings Rock Radio on DAB, on your radio in Hastings, on your old smart speaker and on Alexa. Oh, yes. And hello, Claire. Oh, you're listening on Alexa, I think. Yeah, Claire's messaged me in. Hello, hello. Nice to know you're listening. And Mr. Seymour as well. Hello to you, sir. Good to know you're there as well. Well, I don't know what, you know, I've been, most of the day, I've been packing, you know, you get these cardboard boxes, pack everything in, and then you think, oh, I think I'll have that for tea. Ah, oh, I've already packed that, so I got no spice to put on this pizza, but, yeah, I sort of thought, I'll have a pizza tonight. I saw someone walk out the supermarket with one. Oh, that's a good idea. So I'll be putting that on when I play the long songs, which are coming up soon. Meanwhile, hello, John, Mr. John Tansley. He's still on holiday down there near the New Forest in his touring caravan, and he's asked for this song by the band The Magpie Salute. It's called Walk on Water. And he says, the words are hymn.

0: Yes, thank you, John, for requesting that. Very good. How would you describe that sort of music? Psychedelic country, maybe. I don't know. A great song, actually. The Magpie Salute of the band. And that was Walk on Water. Right, so I think you're coming back on Thursday, John, aren't you? I believe, off your holidays, back to Hastings. Yeah, well, we got a terrible rain coming in the morning, early hours in the morning. About 5 o'clock, I think it's going to start. Torrential rain most of the morning, then it's going to clear up during the afternoon. I wanted to get on my bike, but don't think I'll be able to now. We will see. We will see what happens. 20 past eight, it is the Monday Night Rock Show with Nick Thomas here. And we've got Kai coming up at nine. He'll be live tonight. Ooh, that'd be nice, wouldn't it? Anyway, a new release coming up. Roger Taylor, him of Queen, of course.
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0: Got a new single out. Roger Taylor, it's called I See You Now.
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1: At the last, I see you now.
0: Right, I'm going to whip on the old long songs now because I'm looking forward to my pizza. I've put it on. Ian says he's eaten it. Oh, no. He's joking, I hope. No, because it was still there. But, we've got the two long songs I'm going to play you. They're not that long, about 8 minutes each, so about 16 minutes worth. Typo Negative to start with, Love You to Death. We're going to follow that with Black Sabbath and The Hand of Doom. So I'll catch you the other side of these two.

In her place, 100 candles burning. 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
4: While the others are talking, we keep on rocking.

Oh, well, I've just had my pizza and I put some extra chilli on it. It was a bit hot. Oh. Anyway, that was good. Black Sabbath and the Hand of Doom from the album Paranoid from 1970. And before that, you heard me eating the pizza. No, you heard Typo Negative, great song, Love You to Death. 20 to 9 here, Hastings Rock Radio, online, on DAB, and on your smart device, and all over the place. Right, while I recover from this, I'm going to have a cold drink. I'm going to play your request. Yes, yours, Nigel Ford. Here's your request. By the band Immortal, All Shall Fall. Watch out then.

0: Nige. Heavy Nige requested that, and it was heavy too, wasn't it? Immortal. And all shall fall, not me. Yes, indeed. Right, it's just gone 9:15. 9 o'clock tonight. Kai Simpson's taking over with the metal mix. Oh, lovely, lovely. That'd be lovely. Right, we've got some Kingdom Come coming up.
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3: 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If there are any songs you'd like to hear, then message in.

she was overrated. Kingdom Come there, and I'll be coming soon. What am I saying? No, not me. Kai Simpson will be coming soon on your radio or on your smart speaker or wherever you listen. He's got the metal mix here at 9 o'clock. Meanwhile, we've got your request now, Johnny. What a man! Galliano wants some Rust Storm.

Well, he's certainly got it out there. Great guitar on that. Thank you for requesting that one, sir. So, that's about it. So, for the Monday night rock show with yours truly. What a saying that is. Anyway, yeah, I won't be here next week. Next Monday night. Well, I sort of will be, because it'll be a repeat of my Saturday morning show. So I will be here this Saturday, live, with the last show from my current residence. Yeah, we've all got these home studios, you know. Well, most of us have, anyway. So, yeah, next Monday is moving day. I'm not moving far. I'm moving from here up to there. I'm moving from St. Leonard's up to Orr. How about that? So I'll be in Hastings. At the moment, I'm in St. Leonard's, you see. So I'll actually be in Hastings. That'll be good. Then I can call myself Hastings Rock. I don't know, I digress. Anyway, tomorrow night, Tuesday night, at this particular time, Tony Davis is here with his Tuesday night rock show. Always look forward to that one. So I'll catch you next Saturday morning. And meantime, you stay right where you are, because Kai Simpson's coming up with his metal mix and his new microphone, which sounds absolutely top-notch. So I'll say cheers, beers, and good night. Catch you next time. Cheers.

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1: We remember 1978.

So, my fellow time travellers, we're heading back through the years once again to 1978, the year of the big musical as Grease hit the cinemas and Evita hit the boards of the London stage, 1978. Argentina won the World Cup in football and there was some fine music around. Gleason Can't Stand Losing You and Joe Walsh's superb Life's Been Good. It's going to be a good one. Strap yourself in, hold on tight. 1978, we're heading back in time. I'm Mark Stafford and this is Stafford's World. This is one of the songs that should have been bigger than it was in 78. A bit of Warren Zevon.

0: we first arrived at Camp David, the first thing upon which we agreed was to ask the people of the world to pray that our negotiations would be successful. Those prayers have been answered far beyond any expectations. We are privileged to witness tonight a significant achievement in the cause of peace, an achievement none thought possible a year ago, or even a month ago, an achievement that reflects the courage and wisdom of these two leaders. Through 13 long days at Camp David, we have seen them display determination and vision and flexibility, which was needed to make this agreement come to pass. All of us owe them our gratitude and respect. They know that they will always have my personal admiration.
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1978, both Britain and the US were plagued by mass murderers, as in Britain, the Yorkshire Ripper carried out a series of murders in the north of England. And in the US, the serial killer Ted Bundy is finally captured in Pensacola, Florida, after killing around 35 people between 1973 and 1978. It is Memories of 1978. And looking at a couple of songs from that year, a couple of good ones as well. Paddy Smith and the Paddy Smith Group, Because the Night. She co-wrote that with Bruce Springsteen, but always gives Bruce the major credit, saying, I just threw a little bit in here and there. And it was the superb late great Warren Zevon and We're Wolves of London. And this was the moment in the spotlight for Annie Haslam, lead singer of Renaissance, Northern Lights.

John Travolta, Olivia Newton-John, Grease, the Broadway smash that made theatrical history by becoming one of the longest-running musical comedies of all time, breaks loose on the motion picture screen.

0: Atlanta, the sensational star of Saturday Night Fever ignites the screen in Grease. And he does it all with Olivia Newton-John in her motion picture debut. John Travolta and Olivia Newton-John explode across the motion picture screen in Grease, the movie filled with more song, more dance, more of everything that makes a great musical unforgettable. John Travolta and Olivia Newton-John together for the first time in Grease.
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0: We learnt some new words in 1978 as Sony introduced the Walkman, the first portable stereo, and we all stuck our headphones on and refused to talk to anybody else. And it's been going on ever since, hasn't it? 1978. We also learnt the words test tube baby as Louise Brown, the first test tube baby, was born. The year also saw the TV debuts of Dallas in the US and the long-running British children's TV drama Grange Hill in Britain, 1978. Also introduced us to that band, Dire Straits and Sultans of Swing, the song that kicked off their career. And it was Annie Haslam and her band Renaissance and Northern Lights from 1978. More to come. 78 continues when we get back.
1: 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We'll be right back in just a minute or two.
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1: I shall not be calling for a general election at this time. Instead, I ask every one of you to carry on with the task of consolidating the improvement now taking place in our country's position. Let's see it through together.
2: I think he's made a mistake, and I think his decision is really against the nation's best interests. He's lost his majority, and when that happens, I think he'll lose the authority

1978, the musical world says goodbye to Keith Moon of The Who and Jacques Brel, French singer-songwriter. And most notoriously of all, to Nancy Spungen, who was stabbed to death in the Chelsea Hotel in New York by Sid Vicious, her boyfriend from the Sex Pistols. 1978. Spain gets a democratic government for the first time in a very long time as a referendum issues a new constitution. 1978 memories. A couple of mellow songs amongst a year that was pretty noisy in places as punk and new wave were around. Chris Rea's Fall If You Think It's Over and Neil Young doing a superb version of the old Ian Tyson song, Four Strong Winds. Many people have covered it, but Neil Young, helped out by Nicoletta Larson, to me did the definitive version of that. It's Mark Stafford. It is Stafford's World. We're amongst the music and the memories of 1978. And I said it was a bit lively with new wave stuff, including this.

0: the Immigration Department tried to protect us from them, denying them visas for a few days late in December. But now they're here and they're loosed upon the land. They're the Sex Pistols, the British punk rock group that began their first American concert tour last night in Atlanta. And Jack Perkins was there.
1: The publicity that preceded the Sex Pistols to America said they spat on audiences, vomited on stage, sang of anarchy. Those were the things that had made them famous. And here they are, at least two of them in a hotel room in Atlanta, waiting for the other two to do a promised interview. But they're in a strange mood, flaky, demanding they be paid $10 before they'll do any bleep bleep interview. Denied that, they stomp off into their first concert in America. 90.

0: In a year when they championed the music of punk and new wave artists, it was strange to see the NME also took Bruce Springsteen to heart and made it one of their albums of the year, Bruce Springsteen's Darkness on the Edge of Town. And from it, that was Badlands. And the Undertones and Teenage Kicks, as we look at 1978. Big movies this year include The Deer Hunter, Midnight Express, FM, that movie about the radio station, Halloween, Superman and Grease the musical, of course. And the big stage musical was another biggie as well. It was Evita from Andrew Lloyd Webber and Tim Rice, the stage adaptation of the life of Argentina's Eva Perón.
1: The last hit by Tim Rice and Andrew Lloyd Webber has dazzled audiences for years. Will Evita. After all the ballyhoo about their latest opera, there was a danger the world premiere would be an anticlimax. So much was expected of Evita. Even before the first night, the theatre boasted £250,000 worth of advanced ticket sales.
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the music and the memories of September 1978. In Britain, inflation reaches a six-year low of 8.3%. So amongst the turmoil of 1978 and the winter of discontent, which was coming at the end of 1978, there was some good news around inflation reaching a low of 8.3%. A couple more songs before we focus in on a month from 1978. We'll do some Kansas in a minute with Dust in the Wind. Absolute gem, that. And this from the Power in the Darkness album, one of the albums of the year, the Tom Robinson Band and Too Good to Be True.

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1: Stafford Woo! The spotlight gear, Mark Stafford plays the memories. The memories come from September
2: 1978.

So let us join hands together and venture back through time. It's a bumpy road back to 1978, and we're looking at the month of September in that year, September 1978. It waits. It's a rock flashback. I'm Mark Stafford, and the music is wonderful. 1978 awaits. As always, we start with a look at America's biggest selling rock singles. Before we get to the big ones, let's look at some of those little tiny songs around the bottom end of the American Cashbox 100. At number 82, making their debut on the American Hot 100 and the American Cashbox charts, it was Tom Petty and the Heartbreakers.

0: It began life as a pie tin from the Frisbee Bakery in Connecticut. And from those unlikely origins, it has grown into one of America's most popular pastimes. The sport, the art, whatever you want to call it, of tossing a plastic Frisbee on a beach, in a park, or a backyard. But with Frisbee, as with almost everything else in life, it turns out there is a higher calling. And here's Jack Perkins.
1: The Rose Bowl in Pasadena has seen many a great upset in its day. Remember Washington beating Michigan last New Year's? But what about the dramatic upset witnessed here yesterday? The Rose Bowl was the site of the 1978 World Frisbee Championships. Frisbee as a competitive sport is fresh, at times almost balletic. But what seemed most to please the 40,000 fans was catch-and-fetch Frisbee for dogs. Dogs from across America were entered, but it narrowed to two. The champion, Ashley Whippet, champion for 3 years. And the challenger, Dink, an upstart mutt from Maryland. The Whippet was whipped. Jack Perkins, NBC News, Los Angeles.

It's September 1978. American President Jimmy Carter hosts historic talks at his Camp David holiday retreat between Egyptian President Sadat and Israeli Prime Minister Begin. And the outcome is an agreement to sign a peace treaty back in September 1978. Meanwhile, in the boxing world, Muhammad Ali beat Leon Spinks to regain the world heavyweight boxing title for a record third time, September 1978. And we're looking at America's biggest selling rock singles, checking out the bubblers at the moment, the ones down the bottom end of the Cashbox 100. Tom Petty and the Heartbreakers at 82 with Listen to a Heart, and it was Eric Clapton, billed as Eric Clapton and his band on Promises at 75. And this was new as well. This was at 68 for a band that was new to us as well, Toto and Hold the Line.

It's September 1978. Pope John Paul is found dead following a heart attack. Aged just 65, he'd only held the position for 33 days. And in London, Bulgarian defector Georgi Markov dies 4 days after being stabbed by a poison-tipped umbrella point while he waited at a bus stop on Waterloo Bridge. September 1978, music and memories. They were new, they were Toto, and Hold the Line was at 68, and we're into the Big Ten. And I'll tell you what, I don't think it comes better than this from Bob Seger and the Silver Bullet Band.

Yeah, with the music and the memories from a particular month in rock and roll history, let's turn the pages of the rock and roll history book back and focus in on this one. It's September 1978 we're looking at today, looking at the music and the memories of this particular month as we head through the years. A good one for rock and roll, certainly guitar music was doing pretty well in September 1978. FM radio was massive, wasn't it? Hollywood Nights from Bob Seger and the Silver Bullet Band at 10. It was Foreigner and Double Vision at 9. And this rock classic was at 8 for The Who.

1978, September 1978 to be precise. The Shah of Iran imposes martial law in an attempt to retain power after waves of violent demonstrations by Islamic militants. And in the UK, police launch a massive manhunt after newspaper boy Carl Bridgewater is brutally murdered. The Who were at 8 in America with Who Are You? And they were Ambrosia, did very well in America with about 3 top 10 hits, but didn't do anything in Britain. Ambrosia and How Much I Feel at number 7. This was our guy doing very well in America. In fact, better in America than Britain, where he had more hit singles. Jerry Rafferty was at 6.

0: You're in the middle of a three-hour journey through rock and roll history on Stafford's World. We'll be back very shortly with more.
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10: Almost 3 million people have taken Billy Joel's album, The Stranger, home with them. 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
13: 1978.

She certainly did very well in America in that period in the 1970s, became the biggest grossing female performer at that time in 1978, 77, 76. Those years were very successful for her. Linda Ronstadt was at 5 with a cover of an old Chuck Berry song back in the USA, and it was Jerry Rafferty from the City to City album, Right Down the Line, was the single that was at 6. Rolling Stones were still around and having its singles. They were at 4 with Beast of Burden.

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0: Look in this week for John Travolta. 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

It's September 1978. 20,000 people are killed in an earthquake in Iran, and Yorkshire police attribute two more murders to the notorious Yorkshire Ripper, bringing the total to 10 murders. It's September 1978. Kenny Loggins was helped out by Fleetwood Mac member Stevie Nicks on Whenever I Call You Friend. That was at 3. Rolling Stones were at 4 with Beast of Burden. And this band from Australia had their biggest single hit in America and around the world in September 1978. They were the Little River Band.

We're looking at the music and the memories of September 1978. Biggest song for that band, the Little River Band from Australia, was at two. It was Reminiscing. And this guy was topping the charts in America, but doing absolutely zero in the country he was born in. He was an English guy, Nick Gilder, who grew up in Britain, then moved to Canada, but was successful in America with about three top 40 hits in America. Nick Gilder, Hot Child in the City was the biggest of them, and it was number one in September 1978.

0: City.
1: Not only did he not sell many copies of that song, he also didn't get it played on the radio in Britain, which is very strange for a guy who grew up in this country. Nick Gilder and Hot Child in the City, America's biggest selling rock and pop single in September 1978. He was topping the charts single-wise in America, but it's time for us now to focus in on the biggest selling rock albums in Britain. And we do that when we get back, and we'll check out the album at 10. It was the Octave album. The Moody Blues are next.
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4: It's you and me together looking at the music and the memories of September 1978. Meatloaf's Bad Out of Hell was at 9, Ian Dury was at 8, and the Octave album from the Moody Blues was at 10. And as we head downwards and upwards and ever onwards in the chart, we find at 7 it was the Live and Dangerous album from Thin Lizzy. And Bob Dylan's Street Legal was at 6. And at 5, Blondie were there with Parallel Lines.

It's September 1978. A mid-air collision in San Diego, USA leaves 150 people dead, and Jeff Boycott is sacked as Yorkshire cricket captain. September 1968. Blondie's Parallel Lines was at 5, and it was their cover of the old Buddy Holly song, I'm Gonna Love You Too. And at 4, it was Question, Are We Not Men? Answer, No, We Are Devo. They were Devo, the Strange Guys there. An album recorded in Germany, but they're an American band. Devo and I Can't Get No Satisfaction, cover of the old Rolling Stones song. The album was at 4. And a bit of classic rock was at 3 from Boston. It was the Don't Look Back album.

Stadium Rock was big in 1978, and that was one of the top rockers of the time, Boston. And the album was Don't Look Back, title track to that. We played that was at 3. Jeff Wayne's musical version of War of the Worlds was at 2 in the biggest selling rock albums in Britain from September 1978. And the Who were topping the pile.

It's you and me together looking at the music and the memories of September 1978. In the music world, music fans are stunned by the death of Keith Moon, who dies of a drug overdose in his Mayfair flat. Dubbed the Crazy Man of the Who, Moon was just 31 years old. And talking of Keith Moon, the top-selling album, rock album-wise, in Britain from September 1978 was the Who Are You album from The Who, and from it that was Sister Disco. From the albums to the singles, and at 10 it was a track from one of those monster albums of the time. The Bat Out of Hell album yielded this from Meatloaf at 10.

0: the one, the only, the classic Halloween. Halloween night. A small American town. 15 years ago.
1: Michael?
2: Tommy, I'm free!
0: Halloween. The night he...

It's September 1978. US TV viewers see the end of one classic TV show and the beginning of another as the last broadcast of the Columbo Detective series airs on NBC, and the start of the sitcom Taxi premieres on ABC television. As we check out the 10 biggest selling rock singles in Britain, it was Meatloaf at 10 with 2 out of 3 Ain't Bad, and Justin Hayward's cut from the War of the Worlds, the Jeff Wayne musical version of War of the Worlds, was at 9, and from it that was Forever Autumn at 9. Bob Dylan was at 8 though with this is Baby Stop Crying.

0: 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We'll be right back in just a minute or two.
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10: Imagine, if you will, that the most frightening things on Earth are about to come out of the darkness. They will look surprisingly like your neighbors, your friends, your family.
11: This situation must be controlled before it's too late. They are multiplying too rapidly.
12: We've got to survive. Somebody's got to survive.
10: When there is no more room in hell, the dead will walk the earth. Dawn of the Dead.
13: They must be destroyed on sight.
10: There is nothing you can do to stop it. It's too late. It's already happening at a theater near you. Dawn of the Dead. Contains scenes of violence that may be considered shocking. No one under 17 will be admitted. Dawn of the Dead.

We're amongst the music and the memories of September 1978, and former Sex Pistol John Lydon, alias Johnny Rotten, launches this, his new band Public Image Limited with a single simply called Public Image. And the weirdest concert of 1978 takes place at the foot of the Egyptian pyramids when the Grateful Dead play to 3,000 people. This show was staged to coincide with an eclipse of the moon in September 1978. We're counting them down, the 10 biggest ones, rock single-wise, in Britain in September 1978. Bob Dylan was at 8 with Baby Stop Crying. The Who were at 7 with Who Are You? We heard that earlier. And it was a double A-side from The Jam. One side was A-Bomb in Wardour Street, and the other side was that, cover of The Kinks' David Watts. The Jam were at 6. And this was at 5 for The Motors, Forget About You.

It's time to count them down, Britain's best-selling rock singles from September 1978. Meat Loaf were at 10 with 2 out of 3 Ain't Bad, and at 9 it was Forever Autumn from Justin Hayward. At 8 it was Baby Stop Crying from Bob Dylan, and The Who were at 7 with Who Are You. At 6 it was David Watts and A-Bomb in Wardour Street from The Jam. The Motors were at 5 with Forget About You. Status Quo were at 4 with Again and Again, and Blondie at 3 with Picture This. And at 2 it was the biggest song for Susie and the Banshees. Hong Kong Garden was at 2. And topping the pile, the biggest selling rock and pop single in Britain in September 1978 came from 10cc. It was Dreadlock Holiday.

0: So there it was, Britain's best-selling rock and pop single from September 1978. Dreadlock Holiday from 10cc was topping the pile. Did you enjoy it? Did you enjoy our look at September 1978? It was a time of change music-wise. Things were changing in the music world. Now, if you did enjoy it, it's mark@markstafford.co.uk if you'd like to drop me a line. Also got a website, by the way, and if you'd like to go there, it's www.markstafford.co.uk. www.markstafford.co.uk. Hey, but we're not finished yet with 1978. You think you've had enough? No, you haven't. We've got time for a couple more as we look at a couple of songs that got away in 1978. And we're back with the first of them in just a minute as we check out one of those got away songs. Didn't do anything in the charts, didn't make the top 40 in Britain or in America, but we remember it to this day.
1: 1978. You can-

Listen, you mad skateboard dogs, here is the news. Get yourself covered with helmet pads and gloves and flat, flat shoes. So if you're going to wipe out, don't bounce like a ball. Roll with it. See, he's cool. When you skateboard, play safe.

We didn't buy it, did we? Single Wise. It's one of the songs that got away from 1978, leaving us just one more from 78 before we close up the box. Hope you enjoyed it. If you did, Mark at markstafford.co.uk. So another Stafford's World comes to an end, and we shut the box down and screw the lid down on 1978 with another one of those songs that got away from the Stick to Me album, which had come out at the end of the year before. A single that came out from that in the early part of 1978 was this. It was Graham Parker and the Rumour, and this one got away in 1978. It was the New York Shuffle.

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2: You're listening to Tony Davis on Hastings Rock. The Tuesday night rock show is sponsored by the Emporium of Beautiful Things in St. Andrew's Mews, Hastings. Stay tuned for some awesome music.

Hi, good evening. Welcome along to the Tuesday Night Rock Show with myself, Tony Davis, and sponsored by the Emporium of Beautiful Things. A long oldie to get us started tonight. Comes from Deep Purple, from the Deep Purple in Rock album, which came out in 1970. That's Child in Time, and I really like that one. Hope you did too. Right, next up, something new as always. Temperance Movement have got a new album due out on the 9th of October. That's called New Promised Land Incorporated. They were formed at Bishopsbrig in Scotland, and I was really surprised to find that they were formed in 2011. So despite the recent hiatus, you know, they've been around for about 15 years. Anyway, this is a track from the album. This is called All.

Temperance Movement there, and Always Been Love. Looking forward to that album. They're one of the very few bands whose complete back catalogue I've got. I really enjoyed it when I started getting into them and got all their back stuff, and looking forward to some new stuff from them. Saw them at Maidstone Festival and was quite impressed with them. The front man, though, is a bit eccentric when it comes to dancing. Quite a lot of dad dancing going on the stage. Next up, we're going to go down under and down to Australia, and a band from Melbourne formed in 2018. They're called Shotgun Mistress, and they released a self-titled album in July 2021. This is a track from that called Bleed Me Out.

Yeah, Melbourne's Shotgun Mistress there, and a track called Bleed Me Out. Earlier in the year, Alan and I travelled across to Chinneries in Southend. First time we've been there. We went to see Florence Black, and the support band were another Welsh band. I think they were probably friends of Florence Black, so they brought them along to open the show for them. They were formed during lockdown, and they're from Neath and Port Talbot. And on the 14th of January this year, they released this single. They're called Delour. That's spelled D-E apostrophe L-O-U-R. And this is a track called Long May You Reign.

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lead man, really. So we'll see how that one goes. Let's just say hello to a few people before we go any further. It's a very good evening to Sarah Newman. Nice to have you along. And Mike Weston, who's a bit tired. He says he'll try and stay awake. He's back from a heavy weekend at the Nene Valley Rock Festival. And he said there's some pretty good bands on there by the looks of it. He's put put up a few of them. There's top class bands like FM and Martin Turner's Wishbone Ash, Focus, Coliseum, Atomic Rooster. And then there's up and coming bands that we played on the show like Katie and the Bad Sign. And where else have we got here? Gypsy's Kiss. Yeah, our friends Gypsy's Kiss were there. Local band Claire Hamill. Claire Hamill was there with her band. Grey Fox Conspiracy were there. And of course, that'll be one of Rob's last gigs, Rob Priestley's gigs, Grey Fox Growl, because he's decided to hang up his microphone. Also, there were the Darken My Horizon. And one of the things that's happened for them recently is that they have been joined by Steve Byrne from Sons of Liberty. He's taken over slapping the skins for them. So Nene Valley Rock Festival is at Grimsthorpe Castle in Links. And I think I'm right here. I think I saw something today that next year for that festival, Ditch the Demon will be there. Local band Ditch the Demon. So if you're a fan of Ditch, that's the place to be next year. Chris Smith, good evening to you. Bob Long, good evening. Dave Miller. Sean Brennan, he can listen all this time. Work's been manic, he says. Bob missed the opening track from Deep Purple. He's a bit sad about that. And Shuka, hello to you. Sonia Smith, good evening to you and Martin. I'm glad you enjoyed the Deep Purple that we started with. And if you're out there and you want to shout out or you want to mention something about any of the music, don't forget, you can leave a message on the Facebook page or you can email dj@hastingsrock.co.uk or you can text 07441 208 77. Don't forget, if you email or text, stick your name on, otherwise we won't know who you are. I promised you a little bit of Electric Black, so here we go. This comes from an album they released in 2024 called Late Night Lightning. This is Taste of Paradise.

Electric Black there, Taste of Paradise. It's a good evening to Johnny Galliano. Nice to have you along, Johnny. And Chris Smith. And he says one of his friends is the lead singer of Foreigner's Journey on that list. That's that list from Nene Valley that I read out. Foreigner's Journey were due to play a gig in Eastbourne 2 or 3 weeks ago because Phil was going over to see them, but it was cancelled for lack of ticket sales, I think. So hopefully people will get to see them the next time they're around. Look out for them. Foreigner's Journey, obviously a tribute band to Foreigner, and Journey, probably a good double act. I was talking just now about Grey Fox Conspiracy and how Grey Fox Growl, otherwise known as Rob Cooksley, is hanging up his microphone. Very sorry to hear that, and it did come a bit of a bolt out of the blue. He is going to continue to see out the gigs that they've already got booked, but the band's going to carry on with a new vocalist. They'll be looking for a new vocalist, but you know, people are going to miss Rob because he's quite a showman and he's got quite a distinct voice, as he shows on this, the last track that came out from him. I don't know whether there's any more in the can and whether they'll be releasing any more with Rob on vocals, but this is a single that came out on the 26th of June. This is called Going Down Swinging.

0: What's happening, everyone? It is Henry from The Karma Effect.
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Couple of bands that we love on the Tuesday Night Rock Show, kicking off there with Cypher. I played at Heart and Alone before, These Dreams before that, from their eighth studio album, Heart. So I thought I'd just throw that old classic in there. And then we came back with Cypher, and I Think I Like It, from their Bad Choices album, which they released on the 30th of January 2026. I've got my fingers crossed that they're going to be at Made of Stone next year. Let's keep our fingers crossed for that. Follow that up with Firefall and a track from Oblivion, which came out on the 20th of March 2026, and a track called The Gates to My Heart. Just to let you know that I've rolled up, because we didn't get off last Tuesday night because of internet problems where I was. I've rolled over Andy Pope's three plater tonight, so that'll be coming up just after 9 o'clock. Let me have a look through the messages we've got just before we move on to the next one. Good evening to Big Al, and he's posted up about the gig at the Carly on Friday night. Good for you, Al, thank you. And Colette Dobinson, hello to you, nice to have you along. Johnny Galliano says, Foreigner's Journey is spot on, brilliant. He did a shoot with them years ago, building his style, etc. He got a photo pass from them. Nice guys and brilliant live. Big shame about low ticket sales, missed out there. Yeah, Bob Long going, I Heart Heart, see what I did there? Yeah, we all see what you did there, Bob, thanks for that. It's good evening to Andrea from All Things Spoons, and nice to have you along. All Things Spoons, of course, are part of the Emporium of Beautiful Things. And Sean Brennan says, nice, Firefall. I had to pause a few times, so maybe one song behind. That's what I... something about TuneIn. That's what I like about TuneIn. It keeps my place if I pause. How dare you pause, though, Sean? You should be listening to me constantly. And Hastings Rock constantly as well. Right, before we move up to the next advert break, this is a track from a band called Iconic. I suppose they are iconic because they've got a couple of members that are quite well known, Joel Hoekstra and Marco Mendoza. They released their second album on the 31st of July this year. This is a track from that called Far Away.

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You're listening to Tony Davis on Hastings Rock. The Tuesday night rock show is sponsored by the Emporium of Beautiful Things in St. Andrew's Mews, Hastings. Stay tuned for some awesome music.

That's Aetheria there, spelt A-E-T-H-O-R-I-A. And the title track from their album Fool's Gold, which came out on Friday of last week. And they will be appearing at the Carlisle on the 5th of February alongside the Hot One too. So make sure you get your tickets for that. And that takes us round to this week's three play, selected for us by Andy Pope. So here we go. Usual rules apply. Nothing from me for three.

That's Andy Pope's three play for this week. We kicked off there with the Kings of Leon and Crawl from their album Only by Night, which came out on the 19th of September 2008, and that was their fourth studio album. Next up was Genesis' I Can't Dance from the We Can't Dance album, which came out on the 11th of November 1991. That was their 14th studio album and the last album that Phil Collins was involved in. And we finished up there with Catfish and Hit the Ground Running, a track they released in on the 30th of January 27. And they, of course, are the band that were fronted by Matt Long, the late, great Matt Long. Such a loss he's been to the music scene. So that's the three play for this week. Next week's three play will be selected for us by Colette Dobinson. So looking forward to that. Mother knows best. You know that. So we'll look forward to that next week. I've been at it again. I found a band that I thought, oh, that's really good. I must play that on the radio. And then found out that they've disbanded. They come from Melbourne, and they were called Scarlet, spelled S-K-A-R-L-E-T. But now they've disbanded. Their members are now in a band, one band called Outlaw, and another one called Dangerous Curves. But I'm going to play a track from Scarlet's only album, which was released on the 14th of October 2016. This is called Never Too Much.

Scarlet there and Never Too Much. I might have to track down those other two bands, actually. Who were they? Outlaw and Dangerous Curves, and see what they're like. That's a track called Never Too Much. Next up, I was hoping tonight that Kai would be listening, because if he had been, I'd have put a Greta Van Fleet track in for him, because I know how much he's into them at the moment. If you've been following the discussions on Facebook, you'll know that Kai really hates Greta Van Fleet, so I would have dropped one in especially for him tonight. But instead of that, I'll do this. This is a band from Halmstad in Sweden, formed in 1994. So they've been around a while. They're called Spiritual Beggars, and in February 2000, they released an album called Ad Astra. This is a track from that called Angel of Betrayal.

There you go, Spiritual Beggars there, Angel of Betrayal. Kai's come out of the woodwork and he says, no, please, no Greta. So I'm going to leave it up to you. Should I play Greta or shouldn't I play Greta? The most people that vote for yes or no, so it's yes for Greta, no for Greta, and I'll add them all up and then we'll decide what we do towards the end of the show. Mike Weston saying, good three play, and Bob Long says, excellent three play, thanks Andy Pope. And Shuka says, what a wild three play, I need a sit down, excellent fun. And you're getting old, that's why you need the sit down, girl. But it'll be nice to see you in a few weeks' time anyway. And Colette Dobinson says, nice varied three play. So Alex Pass also saying, good three play. And Shuka says, she abstains for Greta. Oh, sitting on the fence there, are we, Anne? Ooh, right. Okay, don't forget, if you care enough about whether to play Greta, send in a vote, yes or no. Right, something completely different now. This is a track that you will only find if you order These Wicked Rivers album, Fire and Folklore, on Bandcamp. The album's due for release on the 2nd of October 2026, and it's called Fire and Folklore. And if you pre-order it on Bandcamp, there's an additional track that you can get as well. And it's Stories. It's an acoustic track called Stories. I don't know whether the electric track's going to be on the album. I don't know whether Stories will then appear on a deluxe version of the album later on. There seems to be a bit of a thing with CDs these days of releasing white label CDs called deluxe copies with extra tracks on. So we'll see if that happens. It's happened so far, I think, with The Karma Effect and, can't remember, oh, Jailer. So we'll see if it happens as well with These Wicked Rivers. But anyway, this is that extra track. This is Stories, acoustically.

0: Beautiful stuff there from John from These Wicked Rivers. That's the acoustic version of Stories. So look out for that if it comes your way in the near future. We'll be back in just a second after these little adverts.
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3: 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Stay tuned for some awesome music.

There you go, a bit of Greta Van Fleet there. You took a bit of a pummeling there, Kai. You know, your fans there didn't rally round you at all, including you. There were only 2 votes for no and 6 votes for yes. So I decided I'd go for early Greta there and perhaps not give you quite so much punishment. And that comes from, I think, their first EP, which was called, what was it called? It was called From the Fires, came out in 2017, and that was Black Smoke Rising. And Dave Miller says, excellent choice, Tony. Well, thank you, Dave. It's really kind of you to say so. But, Kai, bad news for you. The Hastings Rock Committee have met, and they've decided that your show must now be called The Kai Van Fleet Show and must include at least 1 Greta Van Fleet track every hour. So I'll just leave you to digest that.

That's a band from Nashville, Tennessee, formed in 2025. They're called Rebels Opera, and that's the title track from their album released on the 19th of August called Call of the Night. And this is AC/DC.

There you go, ACDC there, You Shook Me All Night Long, from the album Back in Black, which came out on the 25th of July. Was the first album to feature Brian Johnson after the demise of Bon Scott. And don't forget, you can hear the Kai Van Fleet Metal Mix show on a Monday night on Hastings Rock, exclusively on Hastings Rock. Do tune in to Kai, because he plays some wonderful tracks, including Greta Van Fleet now. Right, next new track up this week is from Leadfeather. They're on their way to their second EP. That'll be out very, very shortly. This is the track that's going to be on it. This is called The Answer.

But a band that just keep getting better and better, and also sounding more like Zeppelin every time you hear them. Leadfeather there, and The Answer. Chris is having a bit of fun with Kai here. He says he's going to a thing called Britallica, and he should go. It might be better than Greta. Play them. They actually sound good on YouTube. The sound mix is great doing heavy songs of Britney Spears. Oh, I could see you doing that, Kai. That would be good. You could drop a heavy Britney Spears track into your metal mix. You'd love it. I'm going to play this one because this lady became a friend of mine on Facebook today. So I thought, well, yeah, why not? Let's give it a go. Comes from her. She's called Saffron Gorman, and she's from Northern Ireland. She's backed by the Black Eagle Band. And this is a track from an album that came out in 2024 called Paint Me Like the Bitch I Am. This is called Give Me a Reason.

Saffron Gorman and the Black Eagle Band there, and Give Me a Reason. And that just about brings us to the end of the show tonight. Thanks very much for listening. Hope you've enjoyed it. Hope you found something that you haven't heard before and that you think you might want to listen to again. And I hope you haven't mind me prattling on for the last couple of hours. I'll be back next Tuesday. I'm going to leave you with this one. This is a track that was an opening track from a self-titled debut album that came out in 1976. The album was The Ramones. This is Blitzkrieg Bop. See you next week. Bye.

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Don't be late. Everything.

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